Music is a call to everyone. Thank you. Merci. Merci, Paris. Jano, 2025. It seems like the darkness is surrounding us. It seems like greed and vanity and lust for power. That's the name of the game in this world. But for how long? It's not sustainable. We need vision. We need vision, or the people will perish.

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Our eyes are open. 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We come this evening with new music. A new album. Just like the Groundation albums before. It's not a collection of singles. It's a story. Each song tells the story. And this candle-burning album is the story of life itself. From the very beginnings, how many millions and billions of years to be the destiny to this evening, all of us sharing this moment. We come with our candle burning, knowing one day the candle will go out. But not tonight. Not this night. This night we share our candle and our flame with our brothers and sisters around us. For our community. For the future. For hope. And for love. No matter what, this story begins with energy.

You see, when we're young, when we're in our youth, we are hypnotized without the knowledge of our candle burning. We feel the energy of our youth will carry on forever. It's only when we get older do we see how brief that moment is. And no matter what we teach our children, they'll never fully understand until they get older. But the point of life is that in darkness, there is an ever-present light that is there for you. So no matter what, hold on to the light, search out the light, find the light in the darkness.